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Cooper got mad and angry eyes. One look from him can paralyze. 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Yeah. Take care. 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

0: 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It's incredible, right? 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Always believe it. You are go. È incredibile, no?
1: That's really clever.
0: Right?
2: Sì.
1: Yeah, I like. I mean, I love the Killers. I mean, I'm massive. I've never met the guys, but I'd love
0: really?
1: To.
0: Really?
1: I think they're a great band. Sì. Great band.
0: Non mi siete piacciono mai un casino, ma non si sono mai incontrati. 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
2: Vi siete incontrati in un mashup.
3: And the title was perfect as well. Somebody gold me.
2: Somebody gold me.
0: That's the new title. Bello, sì, vero. Sì.
2: Bello.
0: È sempre un piacere. It's always a pleasure.
1: An Englishman in Italy eating lots of Italian food.
0: Un inglese in Italia che mangia tanto cibo italiano.
4: Ragazzi,
1: thank you very much.
0: Thank you, Tony.
1: Good to see you.

DJ Stories. Just a little bit of history repeating. Una canzone, una storia d'estate. Oh, baby, we'll be old. Think of all the stories that we could have told.

Generation of the groove. Generation on the move. Join in on the disco tribe.

your cigarette break. 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It's meeting the man of my dreams and then meeting his beautiful wife. 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